That was Rakim Le Groove. Thank you for listening. Thank you for having such great tropical tunes. And we thank you from Res Radio. Have a lovely evening and good night.

There was a moon in the sky. So thin, you could barely see its outline. It wasn't shining very much, just enough for the seagulls to sing for it. And the night.

0: 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There's a voice here.
1: Lazy?
0: Yes, sir. Sounds like it. Boosted.
2: World peace. World peace inside me.

Yeah, so I feel like, you know, through our experiences and our journeys, you start to realize a lot of things is self-reflection. A lot of things, you know, no matter where you go in your life and no matter what you do, it's always going to pertain back to you. It's always going to come back to you, you know, and that's something that's been very dear to me lately. It's just, you know, always realizing that I'm in control, because no one else can move these limbs but yourself the way that you can, you know. And you know, during my trip in California, it was very humbling. I had so many like humbling experiences, and it was very grounding and just beautiful, you know, like totality of everything, the people, so much culture, yeah man, the weather, obviously got the palm trees and all of that. But you know, life is something we can't take for granted, because it's people that can't even fix things, and it's people that can't even, you know, share these moments. So, you know, you always gotta appreciate your life, appreciate it, and love your life. No matter the, you know, whatever bumps and bruises. So, yeah. Peace and love.

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We are live out of the Breuhausgasse, the Other Island exhibition. Today, 2 hours with my guest DJ Voxov from the Little Bit More label. Check his record store in the second district. So he will be for the second hour, and the first hour will be mine. I will be playing some smooth hip-hoppy ambient hip-hop soul stuff. 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

So, it's the 41 edition of Lazy on Air. Out of the Bauhausgasse in Vienna, pass by the 5th district. Exhibition all night long. My guest will be Rosso. A little bit more. Label has a record store in the 2nd district. Pass by. Buy some records, listen to music. And like I always like to say, stay lazy on Res Radio.

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I see the day as a new beginning. 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
0: With common sense.
1: Something new to see. 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
0: The more tracks, and then my guest, me. Will DJ the King of Kings Wokso really ruling me? I'm an instrument,
1: stay in tune with me.
0: This orchestrated by Corinne, some more boom in me. If Agape had a Cupid, she'd be shooting me. This rap here is fierce eulogy. Escape rooms with glasses of wine. Just another crutch for my brokenness. A term that I got from my therapist. As a black man, I feel I should be sharing this. In the hood, they say we crazy and we derelict.
1: But we need it for our kids and our marriages. The old folks say we don't do that. We're taking care of self is the new black.
0: Unconventional ways,
1: meditation, mindfulness, it's just giving the praise. I'm in a phase, all I see is victory. You on that wave, then come and get with me. I only want what's meant for me.

0: If I knew you, I'ma send you to the stove. Who would that?
1: In the post.
0: Playing
1: Kenny Lattimore. It's the matador, a metaphor. You're wrong like the letter four. For trying to sell that stepped on Macklemore. Jesus Shuttlesworth for Butterworth. Used to call me Mr. Gip, what your money worth? She suck it in like pot belly. Ain't really got an ass, but she top heavy. In a Chevy looking like somebody told me something. Talking to your big homies like they owe me something. I ain't got time, bitch, I'm roly hunting. 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

celibate. 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I used to sell a bit, but I don't fuck around, I'm gonna sell a bit. Had me trapped in that celibate. Locked up with some pimps, told me sell a bitch. Neglected with them sentences, fighting for better bars like reforms in prison. Keep on the mission, higher than intuition. 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I'm in something, ain't got no ignition. 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It's a trillion different ways I can shorten your days. Fly shit you never find like airports in the maze. Long way up, but a short trip down. I'ma let you get your turn, but not right now. 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I'ma let you get your turn, but not right now. I used to sell a bit, but I don't fuck around no more, I'm celibate. Had me trapped in that celibate. Locked up with some pimps, told me sell a bitch. I used to sell a bit, but I don't fuck around no more, I'm celibate. Had me trapped in that celibate. Locked up with some pimps, told me.

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1: Lazy?
0: Yes, sir. Sounds like it. Boosted.
2: What's up, y'all? This your girl, Dirty Harriet, a.k.a. Digga Digga, birth name Raishia. Shout-outs to the Flipmo Squad. Shout-outs to the Outsiders. You already know Brick City, baby. This is how we do it. Shouts out to my man, DJ Fab. Guts on the production. You already know, man. Hip-hop after all, it's how we do. Because I am hip-hop.
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My tune is nice. 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

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Still Lazy on Air. Still at Brauhausgasse 31. On Res Radio. Oxo in the mix.

its lakes and gardens all have a charm of their own, a charm which is indigenous, exotic, and oriental. The city is a mixture of the old and the new.

Still lazy on air, still rest radio. My man walks all on the decks. Thanks for the set. Filling the fridge there, big plates and silverware. Lazy on air, 41 edition. Due to circumstances, there's no more chances. 42 for 20 will be on the 19th of December, Christmas special. We ain't grow no antlers. So tune in, rest radio, lazy on air, Rafa ready on the mic. DJ Walkso on the decks. Thanks for listening. Have a good night. Bye.

I need the tools, the weapons of my mind. I need the tools, the weapons of my mind. I need the tools, the weapons of my mind. I need the tools, the weapons of my mind. I need the tools, the weapons of my mind. I need the tools, the weapons of my mind. I need the tools. I need the tools.

There'll be these pockets of light springing up in different parts of the world. That these will be invisible planets on this planet. And that as we or the world grow colder, we can take invisible space journeys to these different planets, refuel, and come back. We're talking about an underground. And the purpose of this underground is to find out how to preserve the light, life, the culture, how to keep things living. You see, I keep thinking that what we need is a new language.

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I got ready with how I was feeling. I ate the apple and lost myself to paradise. But the thing they don't tell you is that it's your body that leaves your soul, not the other way round. You can literally feel your heart stop beating. And it's not even that strange. You know what's going to happen, but you aren't angry that you do know. And in fact, the fact that you do know gives you some secret feeling of bliss. And it's not in any way diminished when that thing that you know is going to happen.

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Just me and my slowly slowing heart and a crowd of faces asking me for my name and what the date was. And whether or not we were in a time of national crisis. I don't know. Kindness is so strange.

I could see anything at all, let alone their faces. I definitely wasn't supposed to be seeing anything. Dimitri had promised me I wouldn't. I felt very, very cold. It gets cold up there in the winter. Even colder if you've got nothing on. I remember saying that I hadn't taken much, which was a lie, of course. They were all looking at me like I was the perfect example of everything that was wrong with men in general, and my generation in particular. Why was the first thing I said when I came back an incredibly obvious lie? I guess that says a lot about me, doesn't it? God, it was miserable. I remember them asking me if I had anywhere to stay, and me pausing for way too long, while knowing that the answer was obviously no, and then saying no, and how terribly quiet they all got standing there, staring at me on that very cold winter morning. This one goes out to the concept of luck. That pure blind luck that makes the women's netball team walk back a different route around the meadows. A route that takes them past whatever I was at that point. That kind of luck. Monica brought that fact up to me later, while I was lying in her bed, trying to figure out if there was a way to intercept the suicide notes I had mailed to 10 different international news media conglomerates. She said, a little too triumphantly, I think, that if she hadn't ordered that 8th round of shots, then they would have left early and I wouldn't have been there. And that if she hadn't decided, in her

slept together that night for the first time. I saw stars. It was beautiful. So yeah, this one goes out to luck. And drunk, mad women.

street war, dare drug wars, then the war on terror. Kept my eyes wide, magnified live, learned to read the walls and see the signs like a fortune teller. Angels and demons, politic and family ties of opposites. It's almost like there's not a difference. Conflicted contradictions. People

face mask, or gold medallion flashing, Fairfax fashion, Melrose graffiti alleys, reality stars falling from grace, earth in a dark comedy, cult of the celebrity, church of the economy, next to singularity, systems grow intentionally, exponentially, calculated most efficiently, it's scary but it's interesting, it'll be Skynet or Cyberdyne eventually, I wonder if the robots will mention me.

Homies like they owe me something. 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

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Keep on the mission, higher than tuition, intuition tells

0: And if you play me for my shillings, it's a trillion different ways I can shorten your days. Fly shit you never find like airports in the maze. 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I'ma let you get your turn, but not right now. 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I'ma let you get your turn, but not right now. I used to sell a bit, but I don't fuck around no more, I'm celibate. Had me trapped in that cell a bit. Locked up with some pimps, told me sell a bitch. I used to sell a bit, but I don't fuck around no more, I'm celibate. Had me trapped in that cell a bit. Locked up with some pimps, told me sell a bitch.
1: You used to sell a shit. It's the difference from the truth and how they telling it.

0: the Plus One Radio Show. I think in our fourth installment already. Right now, the beautiful tunes you listen to, they are put on by none other than Mr. Proko Beats. Proko Beats, he will try to bring so much heat that the snow in Vienna will melt away. Afterwards, he'll introduce our guest, DJ. And keep it locked. Before I forget, shout out to a couple of people. Shout out to David, who's at home right now. Get well soon, buddy.
1: Corona!
0: This is sensible, nonsensical, and sensitive health information that should not be shared with the world. Anyway, shout. And also shout out to the new doctor, Amir Reza. You made it, buddy.
1: Was soll ich sagen, Bruder?
0: Keep it locked.

Yo, that was almost it from yours truly, Proko Beats. Next up, we have our, like the name suggests, our plus one, DCC, I would say multi-talented Viennese artist. She can sing, she can play the piano. She DJs, she produces, and in a hot minute she will tell us more about it. I will fade out, and we'll talk in a minute.

0: Yo. 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
1: Thank you very much for the invitation.
0: we're glad to have you here. It's our pleasure. Welcome to our humble show, Plus One Radio. The first question would be, as I understand, you come from a more classical musical background. You started playing instruments like guitar, pianos.
1: Yes,
0: and
1: exactly.
0: Also singing.
1: Yes, exactly. So just a moment. So the first thing I've learned was like piano with 5 years. And then afterwards I was just going to music schools and just...
0: Like classical piano, you were like...
1: Kind of also, but...
0: Did you start with like
1: disco? No, it was just like with 5 years. Yes, no. So basically it was more classical, and then afterwards more jazzy, more blues.
0: Okay.
1: And afterwards
0: the good stuff.
1: Basically, yes, was also in a few bands and played
0: in
1: a few bands. Yes, exactly five.
0: For real.
1: Right. But it was like also like class bands you had in school. So.
0: Were
1: kind
0: you
1: of that.
0: School, like?
1: Yeah, I was in a musical school.
0: Oh, okay, like,
1: yes.
0: Okay, then it makes
1: exactly. And that's how I met some people there with whom I also created a band. And we first started, I don't know, covering some things. And afterwards...
0: That's how everybody, I was in a band once.
1: Yeah.
0: Like, I was just
1: everybody
0: a DJ.
1: Started,
0: like,
1: yeah.
0: And like, it starts the covers, you know?
1: Yes, exactly.
0: Well, Italian and stuff.
1: Yes. Exactly, so that's when I started with the last band, creating my own stuff. It was like more pop, indie pop stuff, and indie rock. And I don't know, I just started taking photos, photographing clubs, and afterwards, I say a lot of afterwards, anyways.
0: But that's what I was like, okay, then like, so you start like learning classic instruments.
1: Yes.
0: How was the transition, like? So because it was like, okay, maybe it was photography that brought you to DJing?
1: Yes, with the nightlife, apparently, also with the nightlife, with people I met there, they showed me how to DJ, and it was actually kind of...
0: Did you do it on the turntables, or did you start with the CDJs?
1: I started with the CDJs, and yes, and a few years ago I bought myself some vinyl players, and...
0: Which ones? Techniques?
1: No, it's even, oh god, it's not worth mentioning.
0: It's
2: Audio Technica.
0: If you want to pay us, send us some money.
1: I don't know, I have much more fun playing actually vinyl, but today I didn't have the time for it. Yes, but
0: it's too much of a hassle.
1: Yeah.
0: Like all that thing carrying around, so.
1: Yes.
0: Oh.
1: But basically that's how I started DJing because of some people who showed me, I don't know, how to produce.
0: But you had some kind of knack or like interest in you, like...
1: Yes, always. So when I was like about 16 years, when I was about 16 years old, I was like, okay, I just want to do something different because all the people I was playing in the band were like going into different directions. So that's why
0: bands a lot, you know.
1: Exactly. So that's apparently why I just started to take photos and just be more creative and just try new things.
0: Different outlets.
1: Yes, and that's how I just got into electronic music. Electro is also good, but
0: electrifying.
1: Yeah. Electrifying. But yeah, that's how I got into it, and I just was just literally learning by doing.
0: But you have a setup at home, so like.
1: Yeah, so I also have a home studio, and I have synthesizers at home. I also have a real piano, an upright piano at home, and I
0: you
1: also
0: have a
1: play.
0: Piano at home?
1: Yeah.
0: Ooh, that's nice.
1: Yeah, so I play a lot of things. Yeah.
0: Okay, cool. How long have you been DJing?
1: How long? For about 6 years. And also. Also producing for about 6 years,
0: but
1: maybe a little bit longer.
0: You started with the DJing, and from DJing you came to producing.
1: It was both. It was actually both. It was more. It was more producing at the beginning, and then afterwards, with more DJing.
0: Yeah, interesting.
1: Yeah. Yeah.
0: And as I understand, you have like a collective in Vienna. It's called Acid Lambada.
1: Yes.
0: And next year you're gonna have your fifth anniversary.
1: Yeah.
0: What is, I mean, Essay Lombardi, I mean, you kind of have it, it's like, you have an idea what it is, but do, is it a sound or is it more, how would you describe it?
1: No, the thing is, everybody is expecting acid, of course, because yeah, like we have Acid like, Lombada. Yeah. But most of it, we are playing a lot of things. We play house, classic house. We also play breakbeat. So everything we actually like or want to share with the people. But it also can sometimes be that we also play acid. But Acid Lombada was actually just like, how do
0: it just
1: we say?
0: Sounds good. Basically.
1: It was just like, cool name, yes, it was just like, I don't know, a game with playing with some names and with words. And then
0: acid is also a drug, you know?
1: Yeah, exactly. please do not do that.
0: No, we don't do that. We're not promoting. We also have a lawyer here.
2: Yeah, we have to cut it out.
0: We're gonna cut that out.
2: In post.
1: Yeah. No, but apparently Pelotronic, Freddy, who's also a member of it, he was just like playing around with some words, and that's how Acid Lombada
0: yeah, it's like existed. I mean, kind of words, and like, oh, it just sounds as like a ring to it.
1: Yes,
0: you know?
1: Yes.
0: It's because so you're gonna have your when in April? No.
1: In April. Yeah. We don't know yet where we are going to celebrate, but yeah, we'll just keep you updated.
0: Yeah, super cool. So what's next? What's next for you?
1: What's next for the future? Or for now, for tonight. tonight is classic house. A lot of classic house. Classic
0: stuff. That's the theme?
1: Yes.
0: Okay, that's cool. And like for, so you're gonna, the Acid Lombada, you're gonna continue with this? Or it's like 5 years and now it's over?
1: Nah. No. I'm going to release a lot of stuff next year. Yes. So next year there are two EPs that are coming out, one remix, and maybe also a album with 1711 I have also. It's an ambient project with Sanchin.
0: He's in the back right there.
1: Yes, and so let's see. So there are a lot of things coming.
0: It's a lot of angles.
1: Yes,
0: a lot
1: yes.
0: Of angles happening.
1: Yes, yes.
0: Okay, that sounds pretty cool. It's just cool to hear like Indiana people like doing stuff, trying new stuff.
1: Yeah, let's see how ambient also approaches the people.
0: But is this like ambient, like classic ambient, or is this like...
1: Yeah.
0: Like I'm not so familiar with ambient.
2: Or is it acid ambient?
0: Is it acid ambient? Doesn't have the same ring to it as Acid Lombada, to be honest.
1: No, it's kind of... It
0: sounds like AA, like...
1: We kind of have like the inspiration also from Boards of Canada, some stuff.
0: Oh,
1: or Brian Eno and stuff. So it's like basically... Yeah, it's ambient. Yeah, it's just classic ambient.
0: You connected with like merkwürdig parties under maybe I'm just
1: No, that's minimal.
0: That's minimal.
1: But that's not ambient. That's not ambient.
0: Okay.
1: No.
0: So they're pretending to be ambient. I don't know.
1: No. So ambient is basically just like ambient is basically I don't know. Just like music without beats and a lot of like emotional stuff, you know, a lot of like, how do I say it, like, a lot of strings, you know, we're like going through the whole,
0: and, like,
1: yes,
0: yeah.
1: Exactly, so where you can just like lose yourself into music, but yeah,
0: okay, so
1: apparently.
0: Just super interesting stuff,
1: thank
0: really,
1: you.
0: Like yeah, but let the music speak for now, I guess. We're very happy to have you here.
1: Thank you very much.
0: And now, enjoy the set of DCC for the next half hour, I guess. No, for the next hour. The next hour. And yeah, enjoy the music.
1: Thank
0: folks.
1: You.
0: Cheers.

Wow, wow, wow, wow. That was DCC. Thank you so much for blessing us. Okay, I don't know if anybody else got this strange-ass email today, but Pioneer DJ apparently is now called Alpha Theta. Anyway, child, let me play some music on the Alpha Tetas now.

0: Much thanks to DJ DCC for a fabulous set. We're gonna end the show with DJ By Night. Some beautiful sounds. Enjoy the last minute of Plus One Volume 4.
1: Stay tuned.

Welcome, welcome. My name is Rough Hands. You're listening to The Rinse Out on Res Radio. Bringing the best basic bangers from Britain and beyond. Back for the last show of the year. Enjoy.

days I felt trapped. 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Serious. 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Serious. 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My line's been tapped. 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
1: Namaste and welcome, dear listeners. You are on air and my name is Purusha. Today's session is a special treat for you, and it is a recording of a concert which happened on 21st of November 2025 with Lalama Shyamar and me. It is a sonic stream which happened during a concert series called Artists Sharing Medicine, organized by Barbara Husar at her atelier in Vienna. And I had the pleasure to co-host this sonic stream and play the underlying soundscapes. A sonic stream is a unique sound and light healing musical journey with the divine voice of Lalama. And it happened like this, that the participants were lying, like the guests were lying on their back in Shavasana, in the corpse pose, in the last position of yoga when you rest your body. And they made themselves comfortable and warm, and they were receiving the frequencies of Gaia and the beings of light. So over 8 years ago, I had such experience of sonic stream with the Lama, and I also had a pleasure of an unforgettable private session with her. And this otherworldly frequencies that she emits are creating reverence and remembrance of love and of beauty. It feels like that the Lama is like opening a divine current of golden energy and life, light within oneself. So after the session with her, I felt at home. I felt at home inside myself. I felt anchored and grounded, and I also felt that the blockages are being released and my chakras are balanced. I was aligned physically, emotionally, mentally, spiritually. And few words about Lalama. Lalama Shyamar is a shamanic sound and light channel. She's the one who ignites the divine God presence within life. She initiates, activates, transforms, and empowers change, growth and evolution in energy and consciousness, in heart, mind and body, in soul and spirit, for all the humanity, for the earth and all beings. And with her sound activation, she ignites the power of creation. So please listen, enjoy and witness it yourself.

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Shilale Lakamata Kimata.

0: Thank you, dear listeners, for your time and for your presence. My name is Purusha, and we are Om Yeah, Label for Healing Arts, and we are here for you. Until next time.
1: Imagine, take a deep breath.

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Would you eat them with a fox? Not in a box, not with a fox, not in a house, not with a mouse.

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I do not like them with the fox. I do not like them in a house. I do not like them with a mouse. I do not like them here or there. I do not like them anywhere. I do not like green eggs and spam. I do not like them, Sam I am. That's all I'll do. It goes on for longer, but I'm not doing the best. It's too much. It said spam on the last one. That's what the text said, but I don't know. Am I drunk? Just a little bit.

0: From the Beatles recording studio in London, where the latest Beatle record is at this moment being built up. Not just a single performance, but a whole montage of performances. With some friends in to help the atmosphere, this is quite an occasion.
1: Kill it. Panics in the air. Some jumping out of buildings, others on their knees.

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Those are harem blue leathers, that many down. Ooh, yahoozy. Big and big D. Grab the leathers, I'll honey for a two, one deep, deep.